That's Imagine Dragons. And hello, I'm Karen Van Zandt. I hope you're having a great evening. Thanks for hanging out with me. Coming up in just a few minutes, your entertainment news for the hour. It's all about the Emmy Award nominations that are out. The first, Panic at the Disco.

KTLT 98.1, the one that makes you feel good all day. 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

0: listeners, and I just might. Hi, I'm Karen. Well, the Emmy Award nominations are now out, and The Pitt, starring Noah Wyle, leads this year's nominees with 25. They also won a bunch last year, and it's another medical drama. Noah, of course, also known for being on ER years ago, which was another award-winning medical drama. I have not yet had a chance to sit and watch The Pitt, but everyone I've talked to who has seen this show says it's amazing. So it's definitely on my things to watch. Other shows that got a lot of nominations include Hacks with Jean Smart, Widow's Bay, Beef, and Saturday Night Live, and also Spider Noir starring Nicolas Cage.
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0: Thanks for hanging out. 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

0: Today is July 9th. It's time to look at our celebrity birthdays. They include actor Fred Savage, of course, from The Wonder Years and The Princess Bride. He's 50 today. Jack White from The White Stripes is 51. It's also a birthday for everyone's favorite actor, Tom Hanks, who has just such a broad category of movies over the years, and they're all pretty great. Tom Hanks is 70 today.
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9: Few people now have asked me about a TikTok trend that they've come across. 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The challenge was created by entrepreneur and author Andy Frisella, who calls it a, quote, transformative mental toughness program and an Ironman for your brain. So here's what it entails.

0: Rozier and Too Sweet. Hi, I'm Karen. Thanks for hanging out tonight. We're inching closer to the weekend.
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0: The civil authorities have issued a child abduction emergency for all of Texas beginning at 8:33 p.m. and ending at 11:33 p.m. Amber Alert. Child abduction from San Antonio, Texas. Missing child is Osana Cisneros, 7-month-old black female.
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After all, these are your favorite songs, right? 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

0: is Taylor Swift. Hi, I'm Karen Van Zandt. Hope you're having a great evening. Taylor, of course, about a week into being married now. And it looks like no actual official photos have been released from the wedding. There are a lot online, but they're all fake so far.
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1: They say the holy water's watered down, and this town's lost its faith. Our colors will fade eventually, so if our time is running out, day after day, we'll make the mundane a masterpiece. Oh my, my, oh my, my love, I take one look at you, you're taking me out.

0: That's Miley Cyrus on your Thursday night. We're almost to the weekend. Thanks for being here.
1: 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Abilene, Texas.

0: A musician extraordinaire, also known for the White Stripes. Jack White is 51. It's a birthday today also for Tom Hanks, just America's sweetheart when it comes to actors. Tom Hanks is turning 70. And it's also a birthday for Jimmy Smits. You know him from Law & Order, NYPD Blue, The West Wing, the Star Wars prequels. He's 71.
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0: There's Olivia Dean and So Easy. Hi, I'm Karen. Thanks for being here tonight. We're almost to the weekend.
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0: Taylor Swift, I Knew It, I Knew You from Toy Story 5. I'm Karen. That's it for me. Have a great night, and I'll check back in with you tomorrow.
1: 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The best music for Abilene and the big country.

Culture Club and Karma Chameleon beginning our trek as we get ready to head into the weekend. How are you? I'm John Laurenti. I know we have to get ready for Friday first before we head into the weekend, but I have a feeling it's going to be a good one.

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1: So

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I'll tell you what some people think after we hear from Justin Bieber. Right now, this is Somber and Back to Friends.

0: Shaboozy with a bar song, Tipsy. 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

0: Miles Smith and stargazing. Remember the movie American Pie? Became a huge hit, starred Jason Biggs and Eugene Levy. Well, not to make you feel any older, but it was released 27 years ago this month.
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Rachel Platten with the fight song. Coming up, Taylor Swift. You know, I stumbled across an audio clip of Michael Jackson singing about Dr. Pepper. I remember it was Pepsi where he burnt his hair. Don't know if the Dr. Pepper thing is real because, well, I very rarely trust anything on the internet anymore these days.

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0: Sabrina Carpenter with Espresso. 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I'm John Laurenti. As always, I'll leave you with this. Almost half of women and third of men would choose snoozing over loving. Have a great weekend.
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0: Kings of Leon, and that is you, somebody. Hey there, this is MJ hanging out with you. So I'm not sure about you, but I love Pringles. And Pringles are now going to be selling flavoured hot dog buns in a can. Sorry, Bald Eagles. I think right now America has a brand new national mascot.
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0: There's Taylor Swift and that Opalite. Now, do you want to hear something crazy? Trash. Yep, I said trash. From the Travis and Taylor wedding is now being sold online. Not sure about you, but I think that's a mean thing to call Jason Kelsey.
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0: Song there from a guy who's just agreed to be part of the halftime show for the World Cup finals next Saturday with Madonna, BTS and Shakira. There's Justin Bieber and Daisies.
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0: you hear your favorite songs on the radio, one after another, it's not coincidence or happenstance. 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

0: Latest hit song there from Taylor Swift and I Knew It, I Knew You. And talking of Taylor, Trash from Travis and Taylor's wedding this past week is now being sold online. Not sure about you, but I think that's a mean thing to call Jason Kelce.
1: 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Abilene, Texas.

0: If free is your favorite price point, then you found the right music station. 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

0: When you want to feel good, you're in the right place. 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
1: They say the holy water's watered down, and this town's lost its faith. Our colors will fade eventually, so if our time is running out, day after day, we'll make the mundane a masterpiece. Oh my, my, oh my, my love, I take one look at you, you're taking me out.

0: There's Alex Warren, and that is Ordinary. So cast your mind back, okay? Just take a couple of seconds and think about when you were younger. Were you one of those kids that like made fun of old people because they were doing like old people things? But I bet now that you've gotten older, like most of that stuff that you made fun of back in the day is now like, oh, yeah, it's pretty good. There's a list floating around of old person habits that millennials used to mock, but now realize that those things, yeah, they're kind of amazing. Here's some of the best ones. Running. Someone said that when they were a teenager, they used to mock runners, but now it's one of their favorite things to do. And if you do have that ability to run, then you should, because it is definitely, without a doubt, a great stress reliever. Here's another one. Eating an early dinner. Not sure about you? I don't think anything's better than like going out about 5:30 for dinner. It's never that busy. And also as well, you get home in time to catch all your favorite shows like Jeopardy. Anyway, staying home at a weekend. Like, how good does that feel? Like when you get to Friday, you know, and you're working away and then everyone's going, yeah, I'm going to this bar. I'm doing this karaoke. I'm doing this. And you're like, I'm not leaving the house until I leave to go to work again on Monday morning. It's a wonderful feeling. Listening to music at a normal volume. Now, I don't know about you, but were you someone back in the day who used to turn those speakers up so loud that your car would like physically shake? But now you like your music at a normal level. Another one, drinking prune juice. Kids will make fun of it until the day they need it. But I'm telling you now, circling back, going to a restaurant at 5 p.m., it's not just a habit anymore. It's like one of those strategic military operations to ensure that I'm at home, in sweatpants, and completely unreachable by society right there before the sun sets.
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0: There's Hozier and Too Sweet. So a Britney Spears biopic is in the works, and apparently it will feature a cast of thousands. And that's just the voices that are inside her head.
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0: Loving all the great music to kick off the weekend. Whatever the plans are, keep it right here. We want to be your weekend soundtrack. We've got great music on the way for you. We've got some Toto, Alicia Keys, and even more Taylor Swift coming on throughout the day, which is always fun. We've got some Katy Perry as well.
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98.1 KTLT wants you to go on the Backstreet Boys Fly Away. The Backstreet Boys Into the Millennium. It's coming to a close at the Sphere in Vegas, and you could be there for the final summer show. 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That's GET to 95819, and you're entered for a chance to win it. The Backstreet Boys Fly Away to the Sphere in Vegas from 98.1 KTLT.

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We guarantee that the next song you hear will be one of your favorites. You can bet on it. Abilene's 98.1.

0: much fun to sing along with. That is Taylor Swift and Opalite. Now, listen, we are all Swifties, right? And so we are waiting to see those official wedding photos. So I'm sure they are prepping that. I read somewhere that Christian Dior has the rights to those photos, and so they will release them when the time is right. But I got to tell you, I'm looking forward to that, because that is going to be one beautiful wedding dress. When money is no object, the sky's the limit for sure. Coming up, some Shawn Mendes and TLC.
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0: Music from Bruno Mars with a Lady Gaga, Die With a Smile. And I had the pleasure of seeing his show, The Romantic Tour. One of my favorites is when the artist, someone like Bruno Mars, just sits at the piano, sings a great song or with a guitar. And he does just that with this song. It was a great performance and really showcased his talent and voice. Really love that. Coming up, some Justin Bieber and Tracy Chapman.
1: 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Abilene, Texas.

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0: this music from Olivia Dean, So Easy to Fall in Love. What a great performance, a great voice, and I love introducing you to these newer artists. We were introduced to her at the Grammys this year. She's got that smooth, silky voice. NSYNC is coming up along with Leona Lewis.
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98.1 KTLT wants to send you on the Backstreet Boys flyaway. 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Larger to 95819. And you're entered for the chance to be there. The final show on the Millennium Tour at the Sphere in Vegas. 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

0: Shaboozy and good news. He's got a huge North American tour coming up. Outlaws Never Die tour that kicks off September 8th.
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0: That is MJ, Michael Jackson, and Smooth Criminal. I am sorry to report that a legendary pop singer, Bonnie Tyler, best known for hits including Total Eclipse of the Heart, has died after weeks in a hospital. She was 75. A statement released says Bonnie's family and team are heartbroken to announce that Bonnie unexpectedly passed away last night in the hospital in Portugal as a result of an illness that she was being treated for. The raspy voice singer gained popularity back in the 1970s and the 80s for her power ballads, including Holding Out for a Hero and It's a Heartache. Condolences to Tyler's family, friends, and many, many fans. When you speed, you have less time to react. 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
12: A better life with Dr. Sanjay Gupta.
13: For years, we've been talking about both the positive and negative effects of being on social media. 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
0: You know, it's a good thing. It's a fun thing to catalog, preserve your memories with videos and photographs, but you don't want to miss the moment when it's happening. Here's Ed Sheeran in camera.

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98.1 KTLT wants to send you on the Backstreet Boys fly away into the millennium. 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

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And it's not because pennies are no longer a thing. 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

Cause I gotta have faith. Ooh.

0: One of the very biggest hits in the last several years, that one from Teddy Swims, a guy who does not have any loss of soul in his performing. Teddy Swims and Lose Control.
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1: 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Oh my, oh my love, I take one look at you, you're taking me out.

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